Kevesebb duma, több zene. 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

Minden, ami 90-es. Igazi 90-es válogatás. That's your mess, you clean it up. 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

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What you think? 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

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Music is my best friend.

Bo signed it. You signed Bo, crazy running to the hundreds. I keep my neck on my wrist at least 100. Hood nigga with the money and they loving it. She got comfortable, she called me by my governor. Pull up in the Rolls with the white seats and pull off in a Porsche like a car thief.